0: Edward Garvin Futch was born in Lafayette, Louisiana. 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You probably know him better as the Raging Cajun Eddie Raven.
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10: Fairly hot weather goes on across the week. We'll see a few clouds around tonight, a low in the upper 60s. A good deal of sunshine on Tuesday, highs near 90. Tuesday night, a few clouds, a low of 70, and some widely scattered storms if possible Wednesday afternoon and evening. Otherwise, mostly sunny, highs in the low 90s. Thursday, mostly sunny weather, low near 70, a high of 92. Friday, a good deal of sunshine, lows around 70, afternoon high around 90. This is meteorologist Mark Thibodeau for the Weather Channel on 96.9 The Ledger.

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2: 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Second hand from a dealer in Atlanta, I rode up with Daddy when he went there to get her.

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0: 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I said, "Me and the boys have got one." The next day, I went out and bought a dishwasher.
2: I live out in the country, so it really isn't an issue with me.
1: You live out by yourself.
2: But yeah, I don't worry too much with dishes. I eat beanie weenies and sardines.
1: Yeah, if you eat nothing but beanie weenies, franks and beans and sardines, I can see why you have to live alone in the woods.
3: Just do the dishes and be done with it. 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

0: leave my cast iron alone.
1: Yeah, don't mess with that. You want to do that yourself, right? 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
0: I would beat the tar out of it.
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0: Randall Bruce Trawick has recorded 16 number one hits and is considered a pivotal figure in the history of country music. 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
8: Fairly hot weather goes on across the week. We'll see a few clouds around tonight, a low in the upper 60s. A good deal of sunshine on Tuesday, highs near 90. Tuesday night, a few clouds, a low of 70, and some widely scattered storms with possible Wednesday afternoon and evening. Otherwise, mostly sunny, highs in the low 90s. Thursday, mostly sunny weather, low near 70, a high of 92. Friday, a good deal of sunshine, lows around 70, afternoon high around 90. This is meteorologist Mark Thibodeau for the Weather Channel on 96.9 The Legend.

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0: And when we got married, I come home and the wife said, "We need a dishwasher." I said, "Me and the boys have got one." The next day, I went out and bought a dishwasher.
2: I live out in the country, so it really isn't an issue with me.
1: You live out by yourself?
2: But yeah, I don't worry too much with dishes. I eat beanie weenies and sardines.
1: Yeah, if you eat nothing but beanie weenies, franks and beans and sardines, I can see why you have to live alone in the woods.
3: Just do the dishes and be done with it, but leave my cast iron alone.
1: Yeah, don't mess with that. You want to do that yourself, right? Because you don't want them messing up the coating on it.
3: Exactly. I'm very picky about my cast iron.
1: What would you do if somebody put your cast iron skillet in the dishwasher?
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You might say I went right up to the factory and picked it up. It's cheaper that way.

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He said it was too long, too sad, and too depressing, and nobody would ever play it, and he said nobody would ever buy it. George finally recorded it and admitted that a four-decade career was revived by a three-minute song, and it came

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5: Fairly hot weather goes on across the week. We'll see a few clouds around tonight, a low in the upper 60s. A good deal of sunshine on Tuesday, highs near 90. Tuesday night, a few clouds, a low of 70, and some widely scattered storms with possible Wednesday afternoon and evening. Otherwise, mostly sunny, highs in the low 90s. Thursday, mostly sunny weather, low near 70, a high of 92. Friday, a good deal of sunshine, lows around 70, afternoon high around 90. This is meteorologist Mark Thibodeau for the Weather Channel on 96.9 The Legend.

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0: Jay, I have a dishes story.
1: Okay.
0: When we got married, I come home and the wife said, we need a dishwasher. I said, me and the boys have got one. The next day, I went out and bought a dishwasher.
2: I live out in the country, so it really isn't an issue with me.
1: You live out by yourself?
2: But yeah, I don't worry too much with dishes. I eat beanie weenies and sardines.
1: Yeah, if you eat nothing but beanie weenies, franks and beans and sardines, I can see why you have to live alone in the woods.
3: Just do the dishes and be done with it, but leave my cast iron alone.
1: Yeah, don't mess with that. You want to do that yourself, right? Because you don't want them messing up the coating on it.
3: Exactly. I'm very picky about my cast iron.
1: What would you do if somebody put your cast iron skillet in the dishwasher?
3: I would beat the tar out of it.
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Some may joke that having five daughters is bad luck, but we don't think Trace would agree. 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
14: Fairly hot weather goes on across the week. We'll see a few clouds around tonight, a low in the upper 60s. A good deal of sunshine on Tuesday, highs near 90. Tuesday night, a few clouds, a low of 70, and some widely scattered storms with possible Wednesday afternoon and evening. Otherwise, mostly sunny, highs in the low 90s. Thursday, mostly sunny weather, low near 70, a high of 92. Friday, a good deal of sunshine, lows around 70, afternoon high around 90. This is meteorologist Mark Thibodeau for the Weather Channel on 96.9 The Legend.

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1: Do it.
0: Yeah.
1: Do it.
0: Put a little bit right here.
1: Do it.
0: Yeah.
1: Do it.

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1: Okay.
0: And when we got married, I come home and the wife said, "We need a dishwasher." I said, "Me and the boys have got one." The next day, I went out and bought a dishwasher.
2: I live out in the country, so it really isn't an issue with me.
1: You live out by yourself.
2: But yeah, I don't worry too much with dishes. I eat beanie weenies and sardines.
1: Yeah, if you eat nothing but beanie weenies, franks and beans and sardines, I can see why you have to live alone in the woods.
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1: Yeah, don't mess with that. You want to do that yourself, right? Because you don't want them messing up the coating on it.
3: Exactly. I'm very picky about my cast iron.
1: What would you do if somebody put your cast iron skillet in the dishwasher?
3: I would beat the tar out of it.
1: With a cast iron skillet. 96.9, The Legend. 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
6: In the Alabama House, Steve Klaus is working for us. 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

0: When Dolly Parton wrote and recorded I Will Always Love You, it went to number one in 1974 and 1982, making her the only artist to hit the top spot with the same song twice. Elvis wanted to cover the song in the 70s, but Colonel Tom Parker wanted 50% of the royalties, and Dolly refused. Dolly said, "I would have made enough money to buy Graceland." Then in 1992, Whitney Houston recorded Dolly's song for The Bodyguard soundtrack, and the hit spent 14 weeks at number one in 1992. Dolly made out just fine. More great country legends are coming up. 96.9 The Legend.
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5: Fairly hot weather goes on across the week. We'll see a few clouds around tonight, a low in the upper 60s. A good deal of sunshine on Tuesday, highs near 90. Tuesday night, a few clouds, a low of 70, and some widely scattered storms are possible Wednesday afternoon and evening. Otherwise, mostly sunny, highs in the low 90s. Thursday, mostly sunny weather, low near 70, a high of 92. Friday, a good deal of sunshine, lows around 70, afternoon high around 90. This is meteorologist Mark Thibodeau for the Weather Channel on 96.9 The Legend.

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2: 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Nice to see you.

0: DJ, I have a dishes story.
1: Okay.
0: When we got married, I come home and the wife said, we need a dishwasher. I said, me and the boys have got one. The next day, I went out and bought a dishwasher.
2: I live out in the country, so it really isn't an issue with
1: me. You live out by yourself?
2: But yeah, I don't worry too much with dishes. I eat beanie weenies and sardines.
1: Yeah, if you eat nothing but beanie weenies, franks and beans and sardines, I can see why you have to live alone in the woods.
3: Just do the dishes and be done with it, but leave my cast iron alone.
1: 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You want to do that yourself, right? Because you don't want them messing up the coating on it.
3: Exactly. I'm very picky about my cast iron.
1: What would you do if somebody put your cast iron skillet in the dishwasher?
3: I would beat the tar out of it.
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0: Troil is the best-selling solo album artist in America, with 148 million domestic units sold, more than Elvis Presley and second only to the Beatles in total album sales overall. 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Troil is Troil Garth Brooks. Maybe you heard of him. 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
4: Fairly hot weather goes on across the week. We'll see a few clouds around tonight, a low in the upper 60s. A good deal of sunshine on Tuesday, highs near 90. Tuesday night, a few clouds, a low of 70, and some widely scattered storms with possible Wednesday afternoon and evening. Otherwise, mostly sunny, highs in the low 90s. Thursday, mostly sunny weather, low near 70, a high of 92. Friday, a good deal of sunshine, lows around 70, afternoon high around 90. This is meteorologist Mark Thibodeau for the Weather Channel on 96.9 The Legend.

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You turned on the radio, and them sad old songs coming out of them speakers was solid country gold. 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
1: Okay.
0: And when we got married, I come home and the wife said, "We need a dishwasher." I said, "Me and the boys have got one." The next day, I went out and bought a dishwasher.
2: I live out in the country, so it really isn't an issue with me.
1: You live out by yourself?
2: But yeah, I don't worry too much with dishes. I eat beanie weenies and sardines.
1: Yeah, if you eat nothing but beanie weenies, franks and beans and sardines, I can see why you have to live alone in the woods.
3: Just do the dishes and be done with it, but leave my cast iron alone.
1: Yeah, don't mess with that. You want to do that yourself, right? Because you don't want them messing up the coating on it.
3: Exactly. I'm very picky about my cast iron.
1: What would you do if somebody put your cast iron skillet in the dishwasher?
3: I would beat the tar out of it.
1: With a cast iron skillet. 96.9,
4: 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Hi, this is Sean Carpenter alongside my wife, Heather. 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Biscuits and hash browns or French toast sticks, we've got you covered. 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
2: Tri-State weather. Fairly hot weather goes on across the week. We'll see a few clouds around tonight, a low in the upper 60s. A good deal of sunshine on Tuesday, highs near 90. Tuesday night, a few clouds, a low of 70, and some widely scattered storms are possible Wednesday afternoon and evening. Otherwise, mostly sunny, highs in the low 90s. Thursday, mostly sunny weather, low near 70, a high of 92. Friday, a good deal of sunshine, lows around 70, afternoon high around 90. This is meteorologist Mark Thibodeau for the Weather Channel on 96.9 The Legend.

0: just one tooth. Did I mention I don't particularly care?
1: We remember when country was country. I was country. And around here, it still is.
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0: BJ, I have a dishes story.
1: Okay.
0: When we got married, I come home and the wife said, we need a dishwasher. I said, me and the boys have got one. The next day, I went out and bought a dishwasher.
2: I live out in the country, so it really isn't an issue with
1: me. You live out by yourself?
2: But yeah, I don't worry too much with dishes. I eat beanie weenies and sardines.
1: Yeah, if you eat nothing but beanie weenies, franks and beans and sardines, I can see why you have to live alone in the woods.
3: Just do the dishes and be done with it, but leave my cast iron alone.
1: Yeah, don't mess with that. You want to do that yourself, right? Because you don't want them messing up the coating on it.
3: Exactly. I'm very picky about my cast iron.
1: What would you do if somebody put your cast iron skillet in the dishwasher?
3: I would beat the tar out of it.
1: With a cast iron skillet. 96.9.
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0: Thomas Conley was born in Ohio, worked at a steel mill in Huntsville, Alabama. 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
2: Weather. Fairly hot weather goes on across the week. We'll see a few clouds around tonight, a low in the upper 60s. A good deal of sunshine on Tuesday, highs near 90. Tuesday night, a few clouds, a low of 70, and some widely scattered storms with possible Wednesday afternoon and evening. Otherwise, mostly sunny, highs in the low 90s. Thursday, mostly sunny weather, low near 70, a high of 92. Friday, a good deal of sunshine, lows around 70, afternoon high around 90. This is meteorologist Mark Thibodeau for the Weather Channel on 96.9 The Ledge.

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1: Okay.
0: When we got married, I come home and the wife said, we need a dishwasher. I said, me and the boys have got one. The next day, I went out and bought a dishwasher.
2: I live out in the country, so it really isn't an issue with me.
1: You live out by yourself?
2: But yeah, I don't worry too much with dishes. I eat beanie weenies and sardines.
1: Yeah, if you eat nothing but beanie weenies, franks and beans and sardines, I can see why you have to live alone in the woods.
3: Just do the dishes and be done with it, but leave my cast iron alone.
1: Yeah, don't mess with that. You want to do that yourself, right? Because you don't want them messing up the coating on it.
3: Exactly. I'm very picky about my cast iron.
1: What would you do if somebody put your cast iron skillet in the dishwasher?
3: I would beat the tar out of it.
1: With a cast iron skillet. 96.9,
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0: Jerry Reed was born in Atlanta, Georgia, and spent 7 years in foster homes and orphanages. As a small child, he ran around strumming his guitar and saying, "I'm going to Nashville to be a star." 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
1: Weather. Fairly hot weather goes on across the week. We'll see a few clouds around tonight, a low in the upper 60s. A good deal of sunshine on Tuesday, highs near 90. Tuesday night, a few clouds, a low of 70, and some widely scattered storms with possible Wednesday afternoon and evening. Otherwise, mostly sunny, highs in the low 90s. Thursday, mostly sunny weather, low near 70, a high of 92. Friday, a good deal of sunshine, lows around 70, afternoon high around 90. This is meteorologist Mark Thibodeau for the Weather Channel on 96.9 The Legend.

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1: Okay.
0: When we got married, I come home and the wife said, we need a dishwasher. I said, me and the boys have got one. The next day, I went out and bought a dishwasher.
2: I live out in the country, so it really isn't an issue with me.
1: You live out by yourself?
2: But yeah, I don't worry too much with dishes. I eat beanie weenies and sardines.
1: Yeah, if you eat nothing but beanie weenies, franks and beans and sardines, I can see why you have to live alone in the woods.
3: Just do the dishes and be done with it, but leave my cast iron alone.
1: Yeah, don't mess with that. You want to do that yourself, right? Because you don't want them messing up the coating on it.
3: Exactly. I'm very picky about my cast iron.
1: What would you do if somebody put your cast iron skillet in the dishwasher?
3: I would beat the tar out of it.
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Fairly hot weather goes on across the week. We'll see a few clouds around tonight, a low in the upper 60s. A good deal of sunshine on Tuesday, highs near 90. Tuesday night, a few clouds, a low of 70, and some widely scattered storms with possible Wednesday afternoon and evening. Otherwise, mostly sunny, highs in the low 90s. Thursday, mostly sunny weather, low near 70, a high of 92. Friday, a good deal of sunshine, lows around 70, afternoon high around 90. This is meteorologist Mark Thibodeau for the Weather Channel on 96.9 The Legend.

0: 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The next day, I went out and bought a dishwasher.
1: I live out in the country, so it really isn't an issue with
2: me. You live out by yourself?
1: But yeah, I don't worry too much with dishes. I eat beanie weenies and sardines.
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2: 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You want to do that yourself, right? Because you don't want them messing up the coating on it.
3: 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I'm very picky about my cast iron.
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0: from Chakota, Oklahoma, Mel McDaniel was called the quintessential happy song guy. 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
7: You might have to contend with a little bit of fog and spots this morning. Otherwise, sunshine and high temperatures here on this Tuesday with 90 the high today. Partly cloudy tonight, low 70. Sunny, warm, and humid tomorrow. About a 1 in 4 chance that we could see a shower or storm tomorrow. High tomorrow will reach 90 again and around 90 on Thursday with sunshine. We'll wrap up the week with sunny skies on Friday. High near 90. Richard DeWedding at the Weather Channel for 96.9.

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0: TJ, I have a dishes story.
1: Okay.
0: And when we got married, I come home and the wife said, we need a dishwasher. I said, me and the boys have got one. The next day, I went out and bought a dishwasher.
2: I live out in the country, so it really isn't an issue with
1: me. You live out by yourself?
2: But yeah, I don't worry too much with dishes. I eat beanie weenies and sardines.
1: Yeah, if you eat nothing but beanie weenies, franks and beans and sardines, I can see why you have to live alone in the woods.
3: Just do the dishes and be done with it, but leave my cast iron alone.
1: Yeah, don't mess with that. You want to do that yourself, right? Because you don't want them messing up the coating on it.
3: Exactly. I'm very picky about my cast iron.
1: What would you do if somebody put your cast iron skillet in the dishwasher?
3: I would beat the tar out of it.
1: With a cast iron skillet.

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1: For Wiregrass Daily News, this is Charlotte Fletcher with today's headlines. Houston County voters are heading to the polls today for Alabama's primary election. Polls will be open from 7 a.m. until 7 p.m. Voters will decide several statewide offices, local races, and constitutional amendments. Election officials remind voters to bring a valid photo ID before heading to the polls. Houston County is preparing to launch the Pulse Point app countywide as part of the Heart Safe initiative. 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Community CPR and AED training sessions will be held June 1st through June 7th in partnership with Brightspeed. 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And Wallace Community College Dothan has appointed Lathan Clark as Dean of Capital Projects, Maintenance, and Operations. College officials say Clark brings nearly 30 years of federal experience and will oversee upcoming projects at the Dothan and Eufaula campuses. For more news, visit wiregrassdailynews.com.
2: 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Welcome into the Legend Morning Show for Tuesday. Beautiful morning. We'll get you caught up on the full forecast coming up in just a minute. Stick around for that. Also, it's time to win tickets to a big concert right here in Dothan. We'll tell you how easy it's going to be coming up in just minutes. Memorial Day weekend's coming up, the kickoff of summer. We got a big music weekend planned for you. We'll tell you more about that. It's the Legend Morning Show for Tuesday. Let's kick it off with Eddie Rabbit.

Surprise Reba, who just got another amazing honor. Reba's album, rumor has it, has been put into the Library of Congress. Yeah, it's going to join 24 other recordings in the National Recording Library of Congress. They said it's culturally, historically, and aesthetically important to American heritage. And so Reba's been put into the National Registry at the Library of Congress. That is awesome. Congratulations to Reba. You know, I was in the Library of Congress. They threw me out for talking too loud. I was in there for a little while. Coming up in just minutes, we are checking your calendar and your forecast on the

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0: It's the Legend Morning Show. Good morning, welcome in to the 19th of May. What's on the calendar today? Well, it's Celebrate Your Elected Officials Day on the calendar, which just so happens to be on Election Day in the state of Alabama today, primary election day, so do your civic duty. It is also National Devil's Food Cake Day. Now, that's a holiday. I have that one circled on my calendar right there. But the other holiday I've noticed on the calendar today, and it's got to be, I'm sure this is just a coincidence, it is National Stop Nausea Day. National Stop Nausea. Try to be not sick at your stomach day today. On Election Day. So I suppose you got to do your civic duty. You know, you got to go in there and vote. And just looking at those names on that list is going to make you a little queasy, I'm sure. But just hold your nose and get it over with, okay?
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8: Beautiful sunrise out there. Going to be a nice day. Kind of warm like yesterday. We're going to get up to 90 degrees. A few clouds tonight. 70 the low. And then tomorrow, a couple more clouds. Maybe a slight chance of rain. Don't get your hopes up too much. Only about 20% for tomorrow. And once again, around 90. Kind of stuck in that weather pattern. Right now in the Circle City, nice morning to start you off. You're waking up to 69 degrees.

0: Randy Travis just digging up bones. Let's get the legend lines open this morning and see what happens. That's usually a scary thing to do around here. 800-264-0969 on election primary day in the state of Alabama. And it's also Stop Nausea Day. Well, that's one way to stop the nausea, I guess, is finally get it over with.
1: I hereby elect you to be governor of L.A.
0: You want me to be governor of L.A.?
1: Yeah, Lower Alabama, okay. The tri-state. The true South, man.
0: I don't want to be the governor of that other L.A., okay?
1: Yeah, I don't blame you.
0: I wouldn't want to be that one.
1: Plus, you ain't got me nauseated yet.
0: Well, I know, but it's still early. So. Don't worry, I got a story coming up that'll do the trick for you. You

Well, there's Danny O'Keefe whistling into your Tuesday morning. Good time, Charlie has got the blues. They got the blues up in Washington, D.C. Dana White, he is the chief of UFC. You know, they're planning this big UFC Freedom 250 match on the White House lawn. The president's been bragging about this for a long time. He's going to have a UFC fighting exposition up there.

0: on the White House lawn. And the chief of the UFC says he's a little worried about this because of gnats. He says their gnats are really bad up there. There was recent outside dinner at the White House, and the gnats were so bad, guests were getting them in their nose and in their mouth. And he said now the White House staff is trying to figure out how to control the gnats before they have this big USC fight up there coming up in July. Well, we're in the South, we just learned to deal with gnats. I mean, just realize you're going to eat a few, okay? You're going to inhale a few. The key is to have more people than gnats, and the gnats, you know, are outnumbered. But they're still trying to figure out how to deal with gnats in Washington, D.C.
1: Hey, BJ.
0: Yeah.
1: BJ.
0: Yeah.
1: Bronco,
0: yeah.
1: Bronco Brown.
0: Hey, Bronco.
1: Yeah. Yeah. Washington. Well, right. I tell you what, I tell you how to take care of that right there.
0: Oh, really?
1: You have everybody up there in Washington cut a hole in the seat of their pants and their underwear.
0: What? How's that going to control the gnat problem, Bronco?
1: Well, at least it'll keep them away from your face.
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Coming up in just minutes, my coffee question of the day. And maybe you got up and looked in the mirror and went, whoa, wonder what happened last night. We're going to tell you about ways to make yourself look better. That's going to be the topic of our coffee question of the day. Coming up in just minutes on the Legend Morning Show.

0: Now, for a long time, country music has extolled the virtues of alcohol, making you look more attractive. You know, several songs about that. So that is kind of our coffee question of the day this morning. All right, let me lay down the ground rules for you. No fair Googling on this. I know there's an answer out there. That's no fun. That's kind of cheating. When you call, please don't be on a speakerphone. Can't understand you. Don't call while you're driving. Please be patient. I don't have a phone operator. It's just me. May take me a little bit to get to your call. All right? All right, so here's the question. According to an article, what is the fastest way to make yourself look more attractive? Believe me, I read that article. The minute I saw that, I checked that out. What is the fastest way to make yourself look more attractive? 800-264-0969. It's our coffee question of the day.
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9: 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As Attorney General, she'll stand with President Trump to deport violent illegals. 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

0: That's Leanne Rimes on the Legend Morning Show. BJ here. So, coffee question of the day. Legend line's open, 800-264-0969. According to this article, what is the quickest way to make yourself look more attractive?
1: I'm going to go with the words of Brad Paisley, alcohol.
0: Alcohol, yeah. That's the old standby. That isn't the answer to the question, although it doesn't make you look any better, but it makes other people look better.

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1: For Wiregrass Daily News, this is Charlotte Fletcher with today's headlines. Houston County voters are heading to the polls today for Alabama's primary election. Polls will be open from 7 a.m. until 7 p.m. Voters will decide several statewide offices, local races, and constitutional amendments. Election officials remind voters to bring a valid photo ID before heading to the polls. Houston County is preparing to launch the Pulse Point app countywide as part of the Heart Safe initiative. 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And Wallace Community College Dothan has appointed Lathan Clark as Dean of Capital Projects, Maintenance, and Operations. College officials say Clark brings nearly 30 years of federal experience and will oversee upcoming projects at the Dothan and Eufaula campuses. For more news, visit WiregrassDailyNews.com.
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4: Hey, BJ, I found out to put a bag over my head just before I go out was quicker than
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0: your eyes. Well, that's one way to make somebody else look more attractive. Just close your eyes, I guess. So if you just joined us, that's what we're talking about. This article says that there's one way, a really fast way, to make you more attractive. Now, no fair Google on this one, but I'd like to know what you think the answer is. It's our coffee question today. What is it, the quickest way, according to this article anyway, the quickest way to make you more attractive? 800-264-0969.
1: A nice haircut.
0: A nice haircut. That's a good answer. That sure can't hurt, can it?
1: No, sir.
0: I'm going to get a haircut today. I'll let you know if it works, all right?
1: All right.
0: Spoiler alert, it's never worked before, so I don't think it's going to do it this time.
1: Maybe you need a new stylist.
0: I mean, yeah, that's it. Yeah, I got to get a new stylist.

0: a good time. I need a good time. Yeah, good time.
1: There's old AJ right there. Have a good time on the Legend Morning Show. You're going to have a good time at the Steve Earle concert. You know, he's going to be playing here in Dothan, and you can win tickets. We're making this so easy. All you got to do is register for them. We got a bunch of them, and all you got to do is just sign up for them. You can do it. Just sign up one time. That's all you got to do on the Legend app. That's the easy way to go. 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You could win those Steve Earle tickets. You better do it quick, though, because we're going to be drawing those winners real soon. 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All right, coffee question of the day. Got the Legend lines lit. So according to this article, what is the fastest way to make you seem to be more attractive? Now, maybe we should put that in there. It may be not actually making you more attractive, but it will seem to make you more attractive. All right, 800-264-0969.
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7: Good news. Our politicians finally voted to get rid of the grocery tax, but they're taking it back just a few days after the election. This is Alabama. We don't like being played. We need term limits. To do that, the status quo has got to go.
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10: 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We're on the lookout for someone who's got a knack for marketing, someone who loves to mix and match strategies to find just the right blend that gets people talking and buying. 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
2: Tri-State Weather. All right, feels more like summer than spring, and hey, if unofficially summer, we're going to kick it off this weekend, Memorial Day, and the weather's got a head start on it. We're going to hit 90 degrees again today, mostly sunny, a few clouds, 70 tonight, more clouds tomorrow, back up around 90 with just a very slight chance of rain tomorrow. Probably won't get any. But maybe a 20% possibility of shower popping up. Right now, 71 in the Circle City.

0: 6-9, if you think you can answer this one. According to this article, what is the fastest way to make yourself seem to be more attractive?
1: I think it's smile.
0: Oh, that's always been what Mama said, right? Mama said smile,
1: right?
0: Make you more attractive.
1: It just lights up your whole face.
0: Yeah, it just lights your whole face. That's a logical answer. That's the good.

0: Oh, yeah. Joe Dippy never had any trouble impressing the ladies. He had a pickup truck. Yeah, he was the pickup man. Legend Morning Show. This is kind of a tough question. According to this article, you can make yourself look attractive. The quickest way to do it is by doing what? 800-264-0969.
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10: What's up, Earthling?
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10: That's right, man.
9: My question is, why have you landed here on our planet?
10: I came to see David Ernest.
9: The asset preservationist?
10: Yeah, man. I wanted to see if he would take a look at my portfolio for me.
9: Well, before you make the trip over there, call him on his toll-free number, 833-596-7233.
10: And I understand those last four digits spell out the word safe.
9: That is correct.
10: Funny thing happened the last time I came to Earth.
9: What was that?
10: I went to the Walmart, man.
9: Yes?
10: And I accidentally went in the back door.
9: How did that work out?
10: Well, they stopped me and very gently told me that I needed to go around front and come in.
9: And then what did you do?
10: I said, cool, man. Take me to your greeter.
9: You flew millions of miles just for that.
10: Hey, man, I don't ride them. I just read them.
0: It's the Legend Morning Show as we get ready to kick off summer. Memorial Day weekend coming up. And, boy, they're going to do it right down at Orange Hill Express in Chipley. You can almost smell the barbecue already. 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

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Now

0: 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BJ here. Good morning. Legend Lines buzzing with our coffee question of the day. 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
1: Dark shades.
0: Dark shades. 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
0: At least it puts a little mystery into what's behind the shades, anyway. I just need really, really big ones. Big ones enough to cover my entire body.

0: 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BJ here. Got Miranda with us from Panhandle Lumber. Good morning.
1: Hey, BJ. Doing good.
0: Oh, I bet y'all got something big planned for Memorial Day, don't you?
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0: 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What is the fastest way to make you look better?
1: New shoes.
0: She said that without hesitation. New shoes. 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
1: Yes. New boots.
0: That is not the answer. So don't go going by no new shoes. I did not give her permission to buy new shoes, all right?
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1: Changing your attitude.
0: That's interesting. I've never known any man ever to say, wow, I look at the attitude on that woman. Yeah. That ain't the answer.
1: But they would probably say that about the man.
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0: The Oaks on the Ledge Morning Show. BJ here with a tough coffee question. According to this article, what is the fastest way to make you seem more attractive?
1: Smiling.
0: Yeah, that's the old standby, right? That's what we were taught when we were kids. Make yourself look more attractive. Put a smile on your face. Yeah, that only works if you have all your teeth, I think.
1: Well, that's true.
0: Or remember to bring them with you.

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1: For Wiregrass Daily News, this is Charlotte Fletcher with today's headlines. Houston County voters are heading to the polls today for Alabama's primary election. Polls will be open from 7 a.m. until 7 p.m. Voters will decide several statewide offices, local races, and constitutional amendments. Election officials remind voters to bring a valid photo ID before heading to the polls. Houston County is preparing to launch the Pulse Point app countywide as part of the Heart Safe initiative. 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And Wallace Community College Dothan has appointed Lathan Clark as Dean of Capital Projects, Maintenance, and Operations. College officials say Clark brings nearly 30 years of federal experience and will oversee upcoming projects at the Dothan and Eufaula campuses. For more news, visit WiregrassDailyNews.com.
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0: focuses on what matters. I'm ready to get to work for District 2, so I'm asking for your vote on May 19th. Let's get back to work.
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8: 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Welcome into the second half of the Legend Morning Show. 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Don't forget, we've got a big Memorial Day tribute weekend coming up with Patriotic Classics all weekend long. We'll tell you more about that. Right now, here's Alan Jackson to take us into the second half of the Legend Morning Show.

0: It's the Legend Morning Show. BJ here. Good morning. Welcome in. If you just joined us, let me catch up with the coffee question. According to this article, what is the fastest way to make you look more attractive? And I'll give you a hint. If you believe this article anyway, you can't be attractive and answer the coffee question. 800-264-0969. What do you think it is?
1: I think a smile. When you smile,
0: That's what we're always told. Smile. Put a smile on your face. Makes you more attractive. And it probably does. But we're always looking for a shortcut, right? We want something to happen right now that makes us look good, that we can do.

0: Clint Black on the Legend Morning Show. BJ here. Boy, this is a tough coffee question this morning. This article says that this is the fastest way to make yourself seem to be more attractive. And here's a hint for you. You can't answer the coffee question and be more attractive. If you believe this article, answering the coffee question will not make you more attractive. What do you think it is? 800-264-0969.
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0: Kelly here. I love springtime, the longer days, but you know what else you got? 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
14: Tri-State weather.
0: Nice day again. Sunshine, high of 90. Clouds tonight, 70 the low, and then more clouds tomorrow with a slight chance of rain, maybe 20% tomorrow, and then back up around 90 degrees once again. Nice looking day, 75 in the Circle City.

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1: Good morning, BJ. It's Bill up in Maryland.
0: How are you doing? How you doing up there in Maryland?
1: I'm doing pretty good. The only problem is right now I'm not keeping my mouth shut.
0: Well, is that you think that's the answer?
1: I think that's what the answer, keeping your mouth shut.
0: Well, you're on the right track. You're getting close, but it's not just keeping your mouth shut. At some point, that gets to be creepy, though, right? If you don't ever answer a question, you're just sitting there grinning. It's like, what's wrong with you?
1: Ha ha ha ha ha ha.

It's the Ledger Morning Show. All right, coffee question. I think we're getting close here. The article says the fastest way to seem more attractive. Here's another hint for you. It is to put something down. Put this down and you'll seem more attractive. 800-264-0969. What do you think it is? It's our coffee question of the day.

0: 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BJ here. We got a special weekend coming up, our Memorial Day tribute weekend. You know, Memorial Day weekend is not just a kickoff of summer. It's kind of that. And it's not just about barbecues and beach trips. It's about honoring those men and women who made the ultimate sacrifice. And we're going to be playing some great patriotic tunes all weekend long to remind you of that, courtesy of the good folks at Digestive Health Specialist, Johnston Trucking, and by JR's Lawnmower Shop. It's our Memorial Day patriotic weekend, kicking it off Friday, lasting right on through Memorial Day, right here on 96.9 The Legend.
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0: 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According to this article, this can make you seem to be more attractive. It's by putting something down can make you seem more attractive. What is it? 800-264-0969.
1: If you're going to smile, you need to brush your teeth.
0: Well, that's true.
1: That is, because that's just
0: that's not the answer to the question, because that would make too much sense. That's what Mom always told us. So this has to be something that makes no sense at all, because it's my coffee question.

0: Gary Morris on the Legend Morning Show. BJ here. Got a tough coffee question, but I think we're zeroing in on the answer. This article says that the fastest way to make you seem more attractive is to put down something.
1: Is it lipstick?
2: Lipstick?
0: No, besides, I don't think that's going to help me much. We can try, but I really don't think it's going to do much.
1: So much.
0: I don't even, what am I, a winter or a spring? I don't even know what shade of lipstick to buy.
1: I think you're a fall.
0: I'm a fall. I probably am a fall.
1: Yeah.
0: late fall when all the leaves are gone and it's just really gray and dark outside. That's me, yeah.

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0: 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So what is the thing that makes you more attractive when you put it down?
1: A cigarette.
0: A cigarette. Ah, well, that's a good guess right there.
1: Well, you know, they used to be popular, but now they're kind of gross.
0: Yeah. Well, it isn't a cigarette. And besides, if you put it down, you're probably going to pick it back right back up again in a minute anyways.
1: Okay.

0: attractive is to put something down. What is it?
1: Is it not being on your phone?
0: That's it. Putting down the phone will make you more attractive, according to this article. You got it. How'd you figure that out?
1: Your head.
0: Yeah. If you're trying to answer the coffee question, you're not being attractive, so because you're using your phone. Just by putting down your phone, you seem to be more attractive.

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sky. 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

0: 96.9, the legend BJ here. Well, we finally got the answer to the coffee question. According to this article, the fastest way to make yourself look more attractive...
1: Just put that phone down.
0: Put the phone down. Yes. Put down the phone when you're talking to somebody and you'll seem more attractive.
1: Absolutely.
0: How does that make you more attractive?
1: Because people can look at you and not that dang phone.
0: Because you're not paying attention to them, right? You're paying attention to the phone.
1: That's right. I hate talking to people that just want to sit there and stare at their
0: not
1: phone.
0: Only does it make them less attractive, it makes you mad at them because they're not paying attention to you.
1: It's frustrating.
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0: 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Well, the answer to the coffee question, you'll look more attractive if you put down your phone. And what else?
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0: Stop stuffing your pie hole and pay attention to me, and you'll look more attractive, right?
1: Yes.
0: Put down your phone and your fork. 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

0: 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As we meander into the short rows, we did get the answer. By putting down your phone, you look more attractive.
1: Yeah, that, you know, I never have the phone in my hand when I talk to people.
0: You're talking to me. Do you got it in your hand now?
1: Yeah, but it ain't my hand. It's laying on the table.
0: Oh, that's a lot different.
1: I can't talk to you. I mean, you're where you're at, and I'm at the house. I'm in Chancellor, and you're what, in Dothan?
0: Yeah.
1: Well, see, that's the only way we can talk. Unless
0: yeah, you got to be ugly
1: somewhere.
0: To talk to me, apparently, right? You got to be less attractive if you're going to talk to me.
1: Yeah.
0: Yeah. Yeah.
1: See, I'm a man, and you're a man, so... It ain't like if I was a woman or something like that.
0: So if I was a woman, you would not call me because you're...
1: No, I'd be there. I'd be there.
0: You'd be there, but not call me because you'd be less attractive if you called, and
1: yeah,
0: we don't want to do that.
1: Nah.
0: Right. Okay, well, let's both be attractive and hang up right now.

0: 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Put this down and you'll look more attractive.
1: It's going to be put your phone down.
0: Yeah, put down your phone. You'll seem more attractive. Why is that?
1: Because that shows that you're actually putting your attention towards the person and putting your attention towards the date instead of in your phone figuring out what you're doing after.
0: Yeah, by keeping the phone in your hand, you seem to be less warm, less likable, less attractive overall, it says here. So put down the phone and give that person your full attention. It'll make you look better.
1: There you go.
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0: 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Springtime is here and weather's gonna warm up. It's time.

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1: Okay, is it brush your hair?
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0: something.
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0: Brush anything and everything.
1: Yes. I'll go.

0: 96.9. The legend BJ here as we roll into the short rows of the Legend Morning Show. Answer the coffee question. Put this down, you'll look more attractive.
1: I think it's going to be the telephone.
0: Yeah, put on your phone, you'll look more attractive. Why is that?
1: That's what I'm talking about.
0: You think if I put down my phone, I'd look better?
1: Well, you look good anyhow.
0: Oh, thank you. I appreciate that. You can't see me on the radio, so I don't really believe
1: about.
0: You. All right. Thank you.
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Some live right next

You might have to contend with a little bit of fog and spots this morning. Otherwise, sunshine and high temperatures here on this Tuesday with 90 the high today. Partly cloudy tonight, low 70. Sunny, warm, and humid tomorrow. About a 1 in 4 chance that we could see a shower or storm tomorrow. High tomorrow will reach 90 again and around 90 on Thursday with sunshine. We'll wrap up the week with sunny skies on Friday, high near 90. Richard DeWedding at the Weather Channel for 96.9.

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Well, you might have to contend with a little bit of fog and spots this morning. Otherwise, sunshine and high temperatures here on this Tuesday with 90 the high today. Partly cloudy tonight, low 70. Sunny, warm, and humid tomorrow. About a 1 in 4 chance that we could see a shower or storm tomorrow. High tomorrow will reach 90 again and around 90 on Thursday with sunshine. We'll wrap up the week with sunny skies on Friday, high near 90. Richard DeWedding at the Weather Channel for 96.9.

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0: 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Imagine the conversations those two had over a tomato sandwich. More great country legends are coming up. 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
11: Well, you might have to contend with a little bit of fog and spots this morning. Otherwise, sunshine and high temperatures here on this Tuesday with 90 the high today. Partly cloudy tonight, low 70. Sunny, warm, and humid tomorrow. About a 1 in 4 chance that we could see a shower or storm tomorrow. High tomorrow will reach 90 again and around 90 on Thursday. With sunshine, we'll wrap up the week with sunny skies on Friday. High near 90. Richard DeWedding at the Weather Channel for 96.9.

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2: Weather. Well, you might have to contend with a little bit of fog and spots this morning. Otherwise, sunshine and high temperatures here on this Tuesday with 90 the high today. Partly cloudy tonight, low 70. Sunny, warm, and humid tomorrow. About a 1 in 4 chance that we could see a shower or storm tomorrow. High tomorrow will reach 90 again and around 90 on Thursday with sunshine. We'll wrap up the week with sunny skies on Friday, high near 90. Richard DeWedding at the Weather Channel for 96.9.

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0: The late legendary Glenn Campbell was born in Pike County, Arkansas in 1936. His daddy was a sharecropper, and Glenn said he picked cotton for $1.25 for 100 pounds. And if you worked your tail off, you could pick 80 or 90 pounds in a day. He went on to be one of the greatest guitar players of all time. Glenn was a movie star, a TV star, won an Oscar, and sold over 45 million records worldwide. 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
3: You might have to contend with a little bit of fog and spots this morning. Otherwise, sunshine and high temperatures here on this Tuesday with 90 the high today. Partly cloudy tonight, low 70. Sunny, warm, and humid tomorrow. About a 1 in 4 chance that we could see a shower or storm tomorrow. High tomorrow will reach 90 again and around 90 on Thursday with sunshine. We'll wrap up the week with sunny skies on Friday. High near 90. Richard DeWedding at the Weather Channel for 96.9.

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10: Well, you might have to contend with a little bit of fog and spots this morning. Otherwise, sunshine and hot temperatures here on this Tuesday with 90 the high today. Partly cloudy tonight, low 70. Sunny, warm, and humid tomorrow. About a 1 in 4 chance that we could see a shower or storm tomorrow. High tomorrow will reach 90 again and around 90 on Thursday with sunshine. We'll wrap up the week with sunny skies on Friday, high near 90. Richard DeWedding at the Weather Channel for 96.9.

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12: weather. Well, you might have to contend with a little bit of fog and spots this morning. Otherwise, sunshine and high temperatures here on this Tuesday with 90 the high today. Partly cloudy tonight, low 70. Sunny, warm, and humid tomorrow. About a 1 in 4 chance that we could see a shower or storm tomorrow. High tomorrow will reach 90 again and around 90 on Thursday with sunshine. We'll wrap up the week with sunny skies on Friday, high near 90. Richard DeWedding at the Weather Channel for 96.9.

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1: It was back in 63 when eating my cooking got the better of me, so I asked this little girl I was going with to be my wife. Well, she said she would, so I said I do. 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Well, the first few years weren't all that bad. I'll never forget the good times we had, cause I'm reminded every month when I send her the child support. Well, it wasn't too long till the lust all died, and I'll admit I wasn't too surprised. The day I come home, found my suitcase sitting out on the porch. Well, I tried to get in, she changed the lock. Then I found this note taped on the mailbox that said, "Goodbye, Turkey, my attorney will be in touch." So I decided right then and there, I was gonna do what's right, give her fair share. But brother,

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8: Turkey season is over across the tri-states, and the winners of the Digio Strategies Big Beard Bounty will be announced very soon. 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
9: 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The system isn't working for you, but we can change that. 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
7: A few clouds will move in tonight with a low eventually dropping down to 70. Then after some early sunshine on Wednesday, scattered afternoon thunderstorms will be possible with a high near 90, and still a slight chance for a shower thunderstorm through Wednesday evening with an overnight low falling to around 70 degrees. Looking ahead to Thursday, there will be some early fog, then an occasional afternoon thunderstorm with a high to 91 degrees. Plenty of sun Friday with a high of 91. Then a few isolated showers and thunderstorms this weekend with highs near 90. This is Jeff Marr for the Weather Channel on 96.9 The Legend. 90.

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